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0: 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I said
1: wake up, Canberra. The sausage theory. What do you mean the sausage theory? 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

0: 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There's Roxette. 5 degrees, 14 is the top. It is Kristen and Nice for breakfast.
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6: Yuma and good morning, I'm Kate Rice. We should find out later today if more industrial actions on the card for CPSU members. They've got until 2pm to vote on the ACT government's latest pay deal, which sets out inflation-linked cost of living payments for local public servants. It comes after almost a year of bargaining talks. A 47-year-old man will face court today after he was allegedly caught drug driving and driving on a suspended licence. Police say they stopped a BMW SUV on Friday night in Reed, with the driver found to have a suspended

0: Mix 106.3. Kristen and Nige for breakfast. I turned the mics on a little bit early.
1: Sorry, everybody.
0: Kate then had a coughing fit.
2: Sorry,
0: it is Kristen and Nige for breakfast.
1: Please excuse me.
2: And a little cough. A little coffee cough.
1: Wow.
2: Before 9 o'clock, guys, are we going to a festival?
1: I think it's time.
2: I know that we're

0: So good. Well done to everybody at the Dock and everything that they do with Running for Resilience. And yeah, they're doing some great stuff.
1: True.
0: There's some big artists that are coming to Canberra. We'll tell you about that before 9 o'clock. But kiddies, this is your time to shine with the $100 minute. 6242 1063 if you want to play this morning. Good luck.

0: The Ginninderra Community Switch is the best place to find out what's happening in the Canberra region.
1: Internationally acclaimed dancer Liz Lee presents Diamond, a joy-filled exploration of aging, resilience, and the dazzling complexity.